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I warn you about my secret. 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

0: Now you know my secret electronic sounds are sound. 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The magic words I say to you, now open up your ears. Hasam halum gilum dasa nia gulum lulum sasa. 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

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The enemy telling you to hear it. 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

0: smooth as hell. Thanks to DJs who mixed it well and made the record sell by the stack.
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0: Double J Club Tracks? Are you kidding or confused? With the flavor unit?
2: Desde La Unión, capital de la provincia del Ranco, transmite 101, la nueva 101, mucho más cerca de ti.

I never take anything for granted. Only a fool maybe takes things for granted. Just because it's here today, it can be gone tomorrow. And I guess that's why I cherish you so much, because you haven't changed. Baby, you're still the same. You're just as sweet, you're just as beautiful as ever. You know, I'm a little old-fashioned. I guess you could call me a little traditional, because I love things to stay like they are between you and me. And that's one thing that you'll never in your life ever have to worry about me, if I'll ever change towards you, because, baby, I love you. Girl, I love you. 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